How you old on wash and you want respect? 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I'm trying to leave this shit behind. 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Is it me or the life?

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1: Jij ook, bedankt.
0: Thank you.
2: Hey, what's up, everyone? This is Tua Savage.
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0: Brand is. 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

0: scores, ice nigga brrr. 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
0: Ben in de lab, net Dexter en Didi. 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

0: DJ, I got you. We gaan even terug in de tijd. Eminem, DMX, Obi Trice. We never met, but best believe you're gonna know me when I'm this close to see you exposed as phony. 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Oh, wat dacht je van deze? Van de Black Album.
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2: Fellow Americans, it is with the utmost pride and sincerity that I present this report
0: wow.
2: as a living testament to the collection of history in the making during our country.

let's get the party started. See you at the bar, you was hardly talking. That's when I knew that your heart was scarring. Friends to lovers need a part to star in. Like, wait, babe, let me